0: musique. Oh. 95.5.
1: Hey, M, it's Paul. I was listening to the album. Good fucking luck. You're on your own.

take my hand and come with me because you look so fine that I really want to make you mine. I said you look so fine that I really want to make you mine. 4, 5, 6, come on and get your kicks. Now you don't need.

girl. It's a 1, 2, 3, take my hand and come with me because you look so fine.